Rock 107, the Grand Strands Rock Station. Ted Tyson, Foo Fighters rocking things tonight. I guess some Soundgarden on the way after Journey. Of course, they continue work on that final project with late Chris Cornell's vocals. Hopefully, we get to hear something from it a little bit later this year. Even if it's just one song, I'd be pretty stoked about that.

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Grant Strand's Rock Station, Rock 107. Ted Tyson, that Minecraft movie has been greenlit for a sequel. That first one with Jack Black and Jason Momoa is hilarious. They're both back for this one, which is set to hit theaters sometime summer next year. And box office numbers this past weekend, kind of interesting. We'll take a look at those coming up next tonight on the show.

Grand Strand's Rock Station, Rock 107, Chad Tyson. So, interesting weekend at the box office. A24's Backrooms dominated. Massive $81.4 million domestic debut for that one. And that film was directed by a 20-year-old YouTuber named Kane Parsons. That fueled a strong turnout among younger moviegoers. Obsession, we talked about that last week on the show. It's another one of those sleepers. That was his second

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Chad Tyson, Metallica covered a Rammstein song over in Germany over the weekend. They're back there in Berlin for a show on Saturday night, and a record-breaking crowd,

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1: Chad Tyson, we were walking into the store yesterday. My wife said, "What's your favorite color, babe?" I said, "Living color." She's like, "What?" Yeah, I'm like, "Why are you busting out living color, Saul?" Larry said, walking into the grocery store. I got one from them on the way a little bit later this hour. Back into things now. The Cranberries tonight. Dave, Life, and Tyson.

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Rock 107, the Grand Strands Rock Station. Chad Tyson, still no lead singer for Skid Row here as we start the month of June today. Thanks for hanging out, rocking a Monday night with us. Here's Live.

Grand Strand's Rock Station, Rock 107. Chad Tyson, if you haven't seen Dexter Holland from The Offspring's commencement speech he did for the graduating class at USC for 2026 this year, check it out over on YouTube. The band has you linked up on their socials. It was a great commencement address, man.

0: Rock 107, the Grand Strands Rock Station. Chad Tyson. So we had a blue moon over the weekend. Did you get any pictures? I got some pretty sweet blurry iPhone photos of it. And it didn't really look blue to me. I don't know. Anyways, with that moon, we got another Peter Gabriel tune. Sixth song off his album, O.I., came out over the weekend. It's called A Hard Lesson. And yeah, he's only releasing tunes when the moon is full. So we'll get another one next time the moon is full. And it will all culminate in that album release with the final full moon of the year in December. Another song on tap from him soon. On the way next, more Shut Up Rock tonight. Got some Allison James lined up. GNR2, keep it here.
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Rock 107, the Grand Strand's rock station. It's Stacey. Thanks for hanging out. Welcome to Tuesday. Don't hang on to Monday, you goofball. Yellow Ledbetter.

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1: It's Stacy and Stewie. 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

0: It's Rock 107, the Grand Strand's rock station. It's Stacy and the Smashing Pumpkins celebrating Melancholy and the Infinite Sadness, 30th anniversary of that double disc album. It's a big deal. So they're doing this big tour featuring two unique sets. They say that the iconic 90s set will have a lot of the 90s sound and the singles that you know. And then the other will be some newer material. And they've got Kiki Wong on guitar again. This will be taking place in the fall. Their Rats in a Cage tour.
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The Grand Strand's Rock Station, Rock 107. It's Stacy and Motley Crue going to be embarking on the summertime tour. And John Five, who's been playing with them, says they're going to be playing some deep cuts. He loves playing the deep cuts. And for the band's upcoming tour, there are some surprises for fans.

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0: 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It's Stacey
1: and Jack Osborne giving us updates on this planned biopic of his parents, Ozzy and Sharon Osborne. 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He also wants to make an AI avatar of his dad. 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
1: It's Stacey and the 250K USA giveaway. 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
1: Summer break is here, which means parents are now fighting the final boss, screen time. 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I've been there too. Apparently, boredom is part of the process. What is your go-to summer activity as a kid before phones took over? 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
1: Asking you the question, what is the 90s trend that you would like to see make a comeback? 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
2: 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Oh. I miss bands like Nirvana, Soundgarden, and Pearl Jam. They weren't around long, but I wish we could get back to that style of music.
1: 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I wish we could get back to that style of music. Now, that might be a hot take for some. But yeah, I mean, 90s rock music was such a good time for sure.
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1: Mail carriers are out here delivering packages and dodging dogs like it's a video game. Hey, it's battle. The USPS says more than 5,200 employees were bitten or attacked by dogs last year. L.A. topped the city list with 70 incidents, followed by Dallas, Denver, Houston, and Chicago. And, of course, the USPS reminding people that even your sweet little angel can turn into a security guard when the mail shows up. Does your dog do like mine does and just lose it when the mailman comes by? Let me know. Hit that talk back, Mike, while listening on the iHeartRadio.

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1: I hope you're having a fantastic day so far. I'm Teresa, just giving a little love to Ozzy Osbourne. There's so much more Ozzy to come. You know, we're going to get AI Ozzy this summer, where we're literally going to be able to have a conversation with the AI version of the Prince of Bleeping Darkness. Now I have to mention this, the House of Representatives, well, U.S. Congress basically entered Ozzy into the congressional record on May 12th. That's a huge honor. The quote was, he's a true working class hero whose success never erased his authority or connection to ordinary people. That's pretty cool. Honored by the U.S. House of Representatives. Get it, Ozzy.
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1: I love you guys a lot. I'm going to keep the music flow going. Plus, in four songs, we're going to talk about... There's a lot of winning going on. I'm going to start with your money, honey. Four songs. I'll explain everything.

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It's not perfect. It's real. Kind of like you. The Grand Strand's Rock Station. 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
1: I'm Teresa. Happy Tuesday. I want to get you guys ready for your next keyword coming up at 11 o'clock. The 250K USA giveaway, where our country is turning the big 250. So we've got 250 grand to give out. We're going to split it up with all of you. So this keyword coming up is 2,500 bucks in your pocket.
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1: Okay, good luck on that keyword, everyone. Good luck on that $2,500 in the pocket. I'm Teresa, Soundgarden Quiet Riot, and more building this hour just to keep you awake at work.

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Rock 107. I love our start to summer because not only are we tossing you all this money, but we have more wins. I got to talk about the iHeartRadio Music Festival. Give me four songs. I'll fill you in.

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Rock 107. Just FYI, I've got way more wins to tell you about. I know. It's nuts. Money, Vegas, like, we've only just begun. June's gonna be sick. I love it.

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Rock 107, the Grand Strand's rock station. Welcome to another hour. I know a lot of you heading out to lunch. Good. I'll help you digest with the best soundtrack ever. Plus, we're going to talk about the Sports Illustrated swimsuit models coming up in two songs.

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Rock 107. Okay, coming up in four songs, I'm going to get you qualified to go fly away to see another great show in the city of your choice. Quickly, it's National Rotisserie Chicken Day. And there's a company giving you rotisserie chicken purses that you can carry around your chicken. Why am I fascinated by this? It's on my ex at Teresa Rockface.

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2: 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Rock 107. I just wanted to jump in and say I love you. You're doing a good job. Happy Tuesday. I know it kind of feels like a Monday, but the soundtrack is good.

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1: It's been a good day. Coming up this hour, Van Halen by request, Foo Fighters. Hey, if you have your iHeart app on your phone with us pulled up, just hit the red mic. 3, 2, 1, countdown. You can say, hey, Teresa, can you play this, play that? Hit me up. Let me know what's up.

Rock 107. The Grand Strand's Rock Station. Coming up, let's talk about your 250K giveaway. We are throwing out a lot of money in honor of the big 250 coming up on July 4. Give me four songs. I'm going to tell you how to get the win.

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1: It's Teresa getting you ready to win money, our 250K USA giveaway. 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Every keyword you hear, that's worth $2,500 in your pocket to take the ultimate American getaway. 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
1: I'm Teresa. I just wanted to jump in and say I love you very much. 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
1: This hour I still have Foo Fighters, Poison, Pearl Jam, and more. Right now it's a good Billy Idol moment. Future Rock and Roll Hall of Famer.

Rock 107. The Grand Strand's Rock Station. It's time for me to get out of here. I'm Teresa. I absolutely adore you. Thanks for a great day. Woo! It's a lot of giveaways. And it will happen again tomorrow when I come back, so I'll see you then. I love you.

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Hey, it's Blaze. Def Leppard's roaming all over the globe for their 2026 world tour. They just added more dates. Here they are on your radio on Rock 107. Step in.

Hey, it's Blaze. I was just talking with somebody earlier today about how bands get their names. I have to wonder about this one. Stained. How do you think they came up with that?

Hey, it's Blaze rocking your Tuesday. So there's an artificial intelligence avatar of Ozzy Osbourne in development. It will have the ability to have conversations with fans and move, speak, and respond as Ozzy would. Some fans are kind of upset. They think it's a sellout. I think it's pretty cool. Here's Incubus on Rock 107.

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1: Hey, this is Nick from Conway. We're listening from Mavis Tires in Conway, and we appreciate the music that you're playing. You keep us going all day. Thank you so much.
0: Thank you, Nick. 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

Hey, it's Blaze in here keeping the seat warm. Never mind. I was going to go somewhere with that, but I think I'll skip it. You know what I think is awesome about this song? You hear that? Sounds like maracas or something. That's actually Steven Tyler playing Sugar Packets into the microphone, which I think is just incredibly talented. It's Aerosmith on the Grand Strands Rock Station. I sure do appreciate you listening to Rock 107.

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Well, we finally made it to 5 o'clock. I don't know if that matters, but at least it's progress, right? It's Blaze. If there's something you want to hear, hit me up on TalkBack. You know how it works by now. 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Tell me what's on your mind this afternoon, what you want to hear, or anything else. No guarantees, but I'll see what I can do for you. 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

0: It's Blaze. Jimmy Eat World has announced some live shows later this summer. Are you excited about that?
1: I don't know.
0: Some fans seem to be. Google it if you are. Here's Jimmy Eat World on Rock 107.

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Metallica broke a record in Germany over the weekend for the biggest stadium concert ever. Over 94,000 fans saw Metallica at Berlin's Olympia Stadium. And it broke the record previously held by U2, by the way. Here's Metallica on the Grand Strand's Rock Station, Rock 107.

Hey, it's Blaze. I'm going to let you in on a little secret here. Mary Jane is dead, in case you missed that fact from, like, I don't know, 20 years ago or so. The Grand Strand's Rock Station's Rock 107.

Hey, it's Blaze. I'm going to share something weird with you from when I was a kid. So I would hear this song, and there's the line, "The warm smell of colitis rising up through the air." And I thought colitis was some kind of sexual thing. I don't know why I thought that. I can think of one other word that I probably shouldn't say on the radio that maybe I was confusing it with. But, you know, colitis is a plant that's native to California. But I didn't know that. I thought it was dirty. Here's the Eagles on the Grand Strands Rock Station. 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

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Chad Tyson, what's up? How you guys doing tonight? Checking in to Rock Things here on a Tuesday evening. Thanks for hanging out, man. Busy show on tap. A lot to get to tonight, including a bunch of great music. Keeping that rocking right now. 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